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0: Hi, this is Richard Petty.
1: And Kyle Petty. 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
2: The Carolinas and the Mid-Atlantic are under a multi-day flash flood threat. Meteorologists say a stalled cold front is drawing moisture from the Gulf and could be getting fuel from Tropical Storm Bertha. Flood watches are in effect for six states, including Maryland, Virginia, North Carolina, Tennessee, Georgia, and Alabama, as rounds of heavy rain and flash flooding are expected for the next several days. Eastern North Carolina is expected to see the highest rain totals. A school safety program is costing Charlottesville more than expected, despite issuing speeding tickets.
3: Charlottesville City Council approved $320,000 in funding to pay the full cost of operations of its school zone speed camera program. Budget Director Chrissy Hamill told the council ticket revenue has fallen short of covering the program's costs, creating a budget gap. Supporters like Lieutenant Greg Wade with the Charlottesville Police Department says the six cameras are intended to improve safety around schools rather than generate money. The vote ensures enforcement will continue as city officials weigh the program's long-term financial future. I'm Katie Gray.
2: A plan to stop federal beaches from going unguarded has cleared a House committee. Federal lifeguard chairs sat empty for weeks at Assateague last summer, forcing Chincoteague and Accomack counties to hire and pay for guards themselves. If passed, Congresswoman Jen Keegan's bill would let local governments provide qualified backup guards and require Washington to reimburse reasonable costs. OpenAI says one of its artificial intelligence systems hacked into another AI company's servers all on its own. The company, in what they call an unprecedented cyber incident, said its AI model gained unauthorized access to tech startup Hugging Face's servers while testing the cyber capabilities of its system. OpenAI and Hugging Face are working together to solve the issue, adding, they do not believe there was malicious intent on anyone's part. I'm Rebecca Hughes.
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2: A congressional report indicates rising gas prices have heavily impacted Virginians since the start of the war with Iran. A report released July 13th with Democrats on the Joint Economic Committee show that Virginians have paid $573 more at the pump since the end of February. That translates to an increase of over $1.8 billion in total gasoline spending in Virginia. Democratic Senators Mark Warner and Tim Kaine blasted the increase in a statement calling on President Trump to end what they call a war of choice. American Red Cross is declaring an emergency

0: A blood shortage with a drive set for Thursday in Halifax.
1: Anthony Wilkerson, a resident of Halifax, recently donated blood and encourages eligible donors to make an appointment at the Mary Bethune Blood Donor Center on Thursday from 10 a.m. to 3 p.m. The Gazette Virginian reports the American Red Cross has declared an emergency blood shortage with a nearly 25% decrease in blood supply in June. Donors are urgently needed, especially for platelets and types O positive and B negative, to ensure patients receive timely medical care. I'm Katie Gray.
0: A Roanoke veterinarian is changing how families care for pets during their final chapter of life. More from Liz Kennedy.
2: After more than 20 years in veterinary medicine, Dr. Carrie Turnbull is launching Roanoke's first dedicated in-home pet hospice service. WFXR-TV reports Turnbull's new practice, Clarity Vet Consulting, provides palliative care, hospice services, and end-of-life support for pets in the comfort of their homes. Turnbull says the goal is to help families navigate difficult decisions while giving aging or terminally ill pets compassionate care in familiar surroundings.
0: I'm Rebecca Hughes.
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2: The Carolinas and the Mid-Atlantic are under a multi-day flash flood threat. Meteorologists say a stalled cold front is drawing moisture from the Gulf and could be getting fuel from Tropical Storm Bertha. Flood watches are in effect for six states, including Maryland, Virginia, North Carolina, Tennessee, Georgia, and Alabama, as rounds of heavy rain and flash flooding are expected for the next several days. Eastern North Carolina is expected to see the highest rain totals. A school safety program is costing Charlottesville more than expected, despite issuing speeding tickets.
3: Charlottesville City Council approved $320,000 in funding to pay the full cost of operations of its school zone speed camera program. Budget Director Chrissy Hamill told the council ticket revenue has fallen short of covering the program's costs, creating a budget gap. Supporters like Lieutenant Greg Wade with the Charlottesville Police Department says the six cameras are intended to improve safety around schools rather than generate money. The vote ensures enforcement will continue as city officials weigh the program's long-term financial future. I'm Katie Gray.
2: A plan to stop federal beaches from going unguarded has cleared a House committee. Federal lifeguard chairs sat empty for weeks at Assateague last summer, forcing Chincoteague and Accomack counties to hire and pay for guards themselves. If passed, Congresswoman Jen Keegan's bill would let local governments provide qualified backup guards and require Washington to reimburse reasonable costs. OpenAI says one of its artificial intelligence systems hacked into another AI company's servers all on its own. The company, in what they call an unprecedented cyber incident, said its AI model gained unauthorized access to tech startup Hugging Face's servers while testing the cyber capabilities of its system. OpenAI and Hugging Face are working together to solve the issue, adding, they do not believe there was malicious intent on anyone's part. I'm Rebecca Hughes.
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3: Ronnie Lee Phillips, age 78, of Galax, Virginia, passed away Monday, July the 20th, at his home. He is survived by his wife, Noreen Phillips, of Galax, Virginia. There'll be no services held for Ronnie at this time. The deceased, again, Ronnie Lee Phillips, age 78, of Galax, Virginia, passed away Monday, July 20th, at his home. Shirley Wilson Shoemade, age 83, of Galax, Virginia, passed away Sunday in the Grayson Nursing and Rehab Center. Shirley is survived by two sons and daughters-in-law, Carrie and Paige Shoemade, and Michael and Kristen Shoemade, all of Galax, Virginia. Two sisters, Colleen Hudson of Ennis, North Carolina, Mary Weatherford of Bedford, Virginia, three grandchildren, four great-grandchildren, several nieces and nephews. Funeral services will be held Thursday at 1 o'clock in Camp Zion Church, with burial to follow in the Camp Zion Cemetery. The family receive friends Thursday from noon until time for the funeral service at Camp Zion Church. The deceased again is Shirley Wilson Shoemade, age 83, of Galax, Virginia, passed away Sunday in the Grayson Nursing and Rehab Center. Gloria Jean Key Chambers, age 74, of Woodlawn, Virginia, passed away Monday in the Forsyth Medical Center. Survived by her daughters and spouses, Penny Isom and Gloria Pennington, of Princeton, West Virginia, Tina Lowe and Bobby of Woodlawn, Virginia, Lena Lineberry and Michael of Sparta, North Carolina, son James Isom and spouse Kelly of Hillsville, Virginia, father of her children, Larry Jr. Isom. There's 10 grandchildren, 8 great-grandchildren, and sisters Mary Ann Puckett, Brenda Nelson, and Evelyn Hancock, and her half-sister Michelle Hicks Smith. Several nieces and nephews survive. A memorial service will be held at a later date. The deceased again is Gloria Jean Key Chambers, age 74, of Woodlawn, Virginia, passed away Monday in the Forsyth Medical Center.
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3: Margaret Josephine Josie Dollar Hoosier, age 79, of Jefferson, North Carolina, passed away Monday.

0: the Ash Memorial Hospital. Survivor sister Phyllis McNeil and husband Johnny of Lansing, North Carolina. Several nieces, nephews, great-nieces and nephews, and great-great-nieces and nephews also survive. Funeral services will be held Saturday, July the 25th at 2 p.m. at the Beaver Creek Christian Church in West Jefferson. The family will receive friends from 1 to 2 prior to the service at the church. Private burial will be held at a later date in the Beaver Creek Christian Church Cemetery. In lieu of flowers, memorials may be made to the American Heart Association, P.O. Box 840692, Dallas, Texas 75284-0692, or the American Lung Association, P.O. Box 70360, Philadelphia, Pennsylvania 1917-603-60. Rain Sturdivant Funeral Home, serving the Hoosier family. The deceased again, Margaret Josephine Josie Dollar Hoosier, age 79, of Jefferson, North Carolina, passed away Monday, July 20th at the Ash Memorial Hospital.
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0: Mr. Casper O'Neill Kane, age 80, of Hillsville, Virginia, passed away Saturday, July the 18th at the Hillsville Health and Rehabilitation. O'Neill was born July 27th to late Casper and Nora Roberts Kane. Survived by a son, Larry Kane, and wife, Tracy, of Hillsville, Virginia. Six grandchildren also survive, and three great-grandchildren. A special niece and several other nieces and nephews. Funeral services will be held Thursday, July the 23rd at High Country Services beginning at 2 p.m. The family receive friends 1 hour prior to the service from 1 till 2 p.m. Burial will follow in the Bishop's Chapel Church Cemetery. The care of Mr. Kane entrusted to High Country Services. 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The deceased again, Mr. Casper O'Neill Kane, age 80, of Hillsville, Virginia, passed away Saturday, July the 18th at the Hillsville Health and Rehabilitation.
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3: I'm in a loud, crowded airport right now. 2 hour delay on my flight. A little upset, a little intemperate. Then I thought about Isaiah 40:31, which says, they that wait upon the Lord shall renew their strength. And I thought, you know what? I'm going to wait on the Lord. And the Lord has done a lot of stuff in my heart. I'm seeing people differently. I'm praying for folks. How about that ticket agent there that's getting peppered with questions? Everyone's upset at him. He had nothing to do with the flight's delay. How about all the people here that may not know the Lord? Divine opportunities await when you wait on the Lord, even in a crazy, crowded airport. God's delays are always opportunities for God's divine appointments. Wait on the Lord, Isaiah 40:31. Even when times are tough, look up, trust His plan. He's got you.
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2: The Carolinas and the Mid-Atlantic are under a multi-day flash flood threat. Meteorologists say a stalled cold front is drawing moisture from the Gulf and could be getting fuel from Tropical Storm Bertha. Flood watches are in effect for six states, including Maryland, Virginia, North Carolina, Tennessee, Georgia, and Alabama, as rounds of heavy rain and flash flooding are expected for the next several days. Eastern North Carolina is expected to see the highest rain totals. A school safety program is costing Charlottesville more than expected, despite issuing speeding tickets.
3: Charlottesville City Council approved $320,000 in funding to pay the full cost of operations of its school zone speed camera program. Budget Director Chrissy Hamill told the council ticket revenue has fallen short of covering the program's cost, creating a budget gap. Supporters like Lieutenant Greg Wade with the Charlottesville Police Department says the six cameras are intended to improve safety around schools rather than generate money. The vote ensures enforcement will continue as city officials weigh the program's long-term financial future. I'm Katie Gray.
2: A plan to stop federal beaches from going unguarded has cleared a House committee. Federal lifeguard chairs sat empty for weeks at Assateague last summer, forcing Chincoteague and Accomack counties to hire and pay for guards themselves. If passed, Congresswoman Jen Keegan's bill would let local governments provide qualified backup guards and require Washington to reimburse reasonable costs. OpenAI says one of its artificial intelligence systems hacked into another AI company's servers all on its own. The company, in what they call an unprecedented cyber incident, said its AI model gained unauthorized access to tech startup Hugging Face's servers while testing the cyber capabilities of its system. OpenAI and Hugging Face are working together to solve the issue, adding they do not believe there was malicious intent on anyone's part. I'm Rebecca Hughes.
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2: A congressional report indicates rising gas prices have heavily impacted Virginians since the start of the war with Iran. A report released July 13th with Democrats on the Joint Economic Committee show that Virginians have paid $573 more at the pump since the end of February. That translates to an increase of over $1.8 billion in total gasoline spending in Virginia. Democratic Senators Mark Warner and Tim Kaine blasted the increase in a statement calling on President Trump to end what they call a war of choice. American Red Cross is declaring an emergency blood shortage with a drive set for Thursday in Halifax.
3: Anthony Wilkerson, a resident of Halifax, recently donated blood and encourages eligible donors to make an appointment at the Mary Bethune Blood Donor Center on Thursday from 10 a.m. to 3 p.m. The Gazette Virginian reports the American Red Cross has declared an emergency blood shortage with a nearly 25% decrease in blood supply in June. Donors are urgent needed, especially for platelets and types O positive and B negative, to ensure patients receive timely medical care. I'm Katie Gray.
2: A Roanoke veterinarian is changing how families care for pets during their final chapter of life. More from Liz Kennedy.
4: After more than 20 years in veterinary medicine, Dr. Carrie Turnbull is launching Roanoke's first dedicated in-home pet hospice service. 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Turnbull says the goal is to help families navigate difficult decisions while giving aging or terminally ill pets compassionate care in familiar surroundings.
2: I'm Rebecca Hughes.
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Good afternoon. You are Beaching with Betty here on WCGX The Cat. Lou Rawls right there for you. You'll never find another love like mine. Major Lance started our show off today with Monkey Time. How are you doing today? Hope you're doing well. Thank you for tuning in to Beaching with Betty. We're here Monday through Thursday, 12 noon to 1, playing your favorites in Carolina beach music, soul, R&B, and just some feel-good music to get you through your lunchtime hour. And that is our goal each and every day, is to make your day a little bit brighter. And I hope we can for you today. We still got some rain. We've got clouds and some rain shower activity going on at the current moment. We're at, what is our temperature? 63 right now in Galax. And it may make it up to 68 this afternoon. With some winds east.

southeast, 5-10 miles per hour. Maybe the showers will be ending, hopefully, but we may have some showers again tonight. And then cloudy in the overnight hours with 63 degrees for our forecast. So there you go. And 12 minutes after 12 noon, we're going to talk about lots of things going on this weekend, even with the rain going on. And hopefully in Roanoke, Virginia tonight, you'll get to see the Band of Oz at the party in Elmwood. Yeah, that's going on tonight in Roanoke, Virginia. Yeah, the Band of Oz will be there. And they're also going to be in Buena Vista, Virginia on Saturday for that Beach Music Festival there. That's going to be featuring Too Much Sylvia, The Tones from Salisbury, North Carolina, and the Band of Oz will be there at the Glenmorey Park in Buena Vista, Virginia, Saturday, July 25th. So there you go. Make those. That's going to be fun times for sure. And we got some Band of Oz right now as we get back into music for you. I get a lot of requests for this one. We're especially going to send it out for Joyce and Jack. If y'all are listening, I know they love this one from the Band of Oz. And Stuart, too. I know Stuart likes it. So we've got it for you guys today. Thank you so much for tuning in to Beachin' with Betty. Here's some Band of Oz for you.

Yeah, some classic Carolina Beach music for you from the Tramps. Hold Back the Night. We also heard from Marvin Gaye, Tammy Terrell, If I Could Build My Whole World Around You. And then we also heard from the Band of Oz with that Wall to Wall. And again, the Band of Oz is supposed to be in Roanoke, Virginia tonight for that party in Elmwood. You can just watch their Facebook page in case anything changes. But I think they're supposed to have pretty good weather, or at least no rain, out in the Roanoke area for tonight. So hopefully they'll get that show on with the Band of Oz. Yeah, and then you can see them in Buena Vista, Virginia on Saturday as well for that beach music festival they're having at Glenmorey Park in Buena Vista. Not too far from us, but and it's a covered event. It's outside, but I think it is covered from what I remember from a few years ago when I went to that once before, so won't be too bad if it does rain on Saturday. Hopefully it won't. But anyway, okay, tonight in Mount Airy, North Carolina, they have Envision. Envision is back on the stage. Love that group as well. They do such a great job. Can't wait to see them again on the stage at the Blackman Amphitheater tonight at 7:30 p.m. And again, you can watch the Facebook page in case anything changes, because if the weather's bad, they usually move it inside. But it looks like not going to be too bad the weather or wet weather tonight in Mount Airy. Anyway, according to the forecast. So hopefully they'll get that on the outside stage at the Blackman Amphitheater with Envision. It'll be 7:30 p.m. start time. $20 admission to get in, or use your season pass, of course, as well. But Envision tonight in Mount Airy, North Carolina. Also, something coming up Saturday I wanted to tell you about that's very, very important and to help a good cause and get you some good food and good times. It's the Spaghetti Dinner Benefit for Dennis Dudley, Saturday, July 25th from 4 until 7 at the Hillsville Pentecostal Holiness Church, 203 Virginia Street, Hillsville, Virginia. The meal consists of spaghetti and choice of corn or green beans, dessert, and a drink as well. There will be a silent and live auction going on, too, and it's to help a very good cause. They are trying to get funds to help purchase a motorized wheelchair for Dennis. He suffered a life-changing fall in December, fracturing three bones in his neck, and so they're needing this wheelchair to help him get around, and they are very, very expensive. So if anybody knows anything about that, you know that. So if you can come out and help out, and help a neighbor, help and be a good cause, and get some good food and good fellowship there Saturday, 4 to 7, the Hillsville Pentecostal Holiness Church.

Hillsville, Virginia. So go out there and try to help that great cause. We appreciate everyone. 26 minutes after 12 noon, back in the music, we have a little Martha and the Vandellas for you.

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0: Put on some flip-flops. And remember, NMBSC means Need More Betty Show Continuously.

Oh, yeah, the Mighty Tones from Salisbury, North Carolina, doing that flip-flop song. They got a great video on that, too, if you get on YouTube and search it out, the Tones, flip-flops, and it's a great video as well. They did such a great job with that one. Love that song. The Tones are going to be in Buena Vista, Virginia, this Saturday, July 25th, along with the Too Much Sylvia and the Band of Oz for that Beach Music Festival there at Glen Murray Park in Buena Vista, Virginia, if I'm saying that all correctly. But anyway, go see them if you can. And if not, they'll be in Pilot Mountain August the 1st for that Hot Night Hot Cars Cruise In event. That's a free event in downtown Pilot Mountain. The cruise in starts around 3, and the band starts around 5:30, and it's the Tones this time. So excited for that. Can't wait to see the Tones again. They put on such a great show. They bring the party, let me tell you. And looking for a band for a party, the Tones, you know, consider them out of Salisbury, North Carolina. They do a great job, and they're just personable and just awesome folks. So please check them out, the Tones, definitely. They'll be in Pilot Mountain August the 1st. And then they're going to be in Eden, North Carolina, on August the 15th for that big, huge Summerfest Beach Music Festival in Eden at the Wright Memorial Event Center, where they're having actually 15 bands that whole weekend. It starts Wednesday night with the UBU band, and then Thursday they got the Castaways, the Connection Band, Blackwater, Motown Review. Friday, it's the Entertainers, Gary Louder and Smokin' Hot, the Pizzazz Band, and the Tams from Atlanta, Georgia will be there Friday. Oh, can't wait to see Little Red again, and he puts on a great show as well. On Saturday, they've got the Fat City, the Band of Oz. They've got the Tones, we just talked about, the Embers, the Chairman of the Board, and the Swingin' Medallions. What a great lineup there for that Beach Music Festival in Eden, North Carolina. You don't want to miss that one. I'm telling you, it's a great, great event, great venue. It is outside, but it is covered, and they've got an inside where it's air conditioned, where you can go in and get some food and rest and get some air, but it's a really neat event. And they may have added more stuff. He adds more stuff, seems like, every year. But the Wright Memorial Event Center, Eden, North Carolina, the place to be August 12th through the 15th for that wonderful Beach Music Festival they're going to have there. And it's going to be so much fun. Yeah. And they've got the chairman of the board this year, and we've got him right now for you. Ken Knox, doing a great job keeping that legacy going. So go see him and have a great time. You're Beachin' with Betty on WCGX The Cat. Here is the chairman of the board with Ken Knox.

Good afternoon. You're beaching with Betty on WCGX The Cat. The Platters right there, Washed Ashore. Mel and Tim before that with Backfield in Motion. Lenny O'Henry with Across the Street. And we also heard from the chairman of the board featuring Ken Knox doing Ready, Willing, and Able here on Beaching with Betty on this Thursday, the 23rd day of July. Up next, we got some Too Much Sylvia for you. You can see them in Buena Vista, Virginia, Saturday, when they're having that beach music festival there in Glenmorey Park. The Too Much Sylvia Band, the Band of Oz, and the Tones will all be there. We got them right now for you with the Red Sunglasses. Too Much Sylvia.

everybody. I'm Craig Woolard, and you are Beachin' with Betty on WCGX The Cat.

Oh, yeah. I am definitely a beachaholic. What about you guys? Yeah? I know there's some out there. Definitely. The one and only Craig Woolard, beachaholic, when he was with his own band, the Craig Woolard Band, a few years ago. Now he's back with the Embers, and they're doing such a great job, and they're out touring around. If you get a chance to see them, please do so. You will not be disappointed. They're going to be coming to the Blackman Amphitheater in just a couple of weeks, August the 6th. They'll be returning to Mount Airy, North Carolina at the Blackman. And then on August 7th, you can see them in Wythful, Virginia at Withers Park. The park, Wythful Parks and Recreation, putting that on in Withers Park, the Embers, August the 7th. And then, of course, they're going to be at that Beach Music Festival in Eden at the Wright Memorial Event Center on August 15th as well. But we'll keep you apprised of all that. So stay tuned. Thanks for beaching with Betty. I'll be back on Monday, and I hope you have a great and wonderful weekend and evening and get to hear some live music somewhere. Thanks for beaching with Betty. As we, I'll be back, like I said, on Monday, and I hope you have a great, wonderful weekend. And whatever you do, let's spread love and kindness to each and every person we meet and make this world a better place, one person at a time, because we can do it, y'all. With love, it takes love. So thanks. We'll leave you today with a little KC and the Sunshine Band.

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2: Are facing charges in Culpeper after allegedly attacking a neighbor in a dispute over a property line. Investigators were called to the 1100 block of Oakmont Court July 17th following a report about a fight. Police say 70-year-old Louis Chevalier Sr. and 72-year-old Gail Chevalier attacked their 73-year-old neighbor with a hammer and leaf blower. The neighbor was taken to the hospital with serious injuries. The couple is facing attempted murder charges following their arrest. Richmond teens are getting a crash course in budgeting, and many are discovering adulthood is not cheap.
3: I haven't paid rent yet. I'm very stressed out right now. Sweet too, I'm late on rent.
4: Where's the money?
5: It was bad. 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
7: Podium RVA's Charmaya McMurray says Richmond teenagers took part in the economy simulator.
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7: She tells CBS 6 the goal is to prepare students for financial challenges before they enter adulthood. 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I'm Katie Gray.
2: The House has passed a measure combining two separate issues that may be popular with voters but tough for politicians. Rory O'Neill reports.
9: The combined bill includes a federal voter ID requirement that was part of the Save America Act, with a ban on members of Congress trading individual stocks. Democrats say the stock trading ban is watered down and should also

0: cover a president, not just members of Congress. The voter ID measure is supported by President Trump, but opposed by Democrats who claim states run elections and the ID requirements are burdensome. 13 House Democrats joined with Republicans to pass the bill.
1: I'm Rebecca Hughes.
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3: Ronnie Lee Phillips, age 78, of Galax, Virginia, passed away Monday, July the 20th, at

0: his home. He is survived by his wife, Noreen Phillips of Galax, Virginia. There'll be no services held for Ronnie at this time. The deceased again, Ronnie Lee Phillips, age 78 of Galax, Virginia, passed away Monday, July 20th at his home. Shirley Wilson Shoemade, age 83 of Galax, Virginia, passed away Sunday in the Grayson Nursing and Rehab Center. Shirley is survived by two sons and daughters-in-law, Carrie and Paige Shoemade, and Michael and Kristen Shoemade, all of Galax, Virginia. Two sisters, Colleen Hudson of Ennis, North Carolina, Mary Weatherford of Bedford, Virginia. Three grandchildren, four great-grandchildren, several nieces and nephews. Funeral services will be held Thursday at 1 o'clock in Camp Zion Church, with burial to follow in the Camp Zion Cemetery. The family receive friends Thursday from noon until time for the funeral service at Camp Zion Church. The deceased again is Shirley Wilson Shoemade, age 83, of Galax, Virginia, passed away Sunday in the Grayson Nursing and Rehab Center. Gloria Jean Key Chambers, age 74, of Woodlawn, Virginia, passed away Monday in the Forsyth Medical Center. Survived by her daughters and spouses, Penny Isom and Gloria Pennington of Princeton, West Virginia, Tina Lowe and Bobby of Woodlawn, Virginia, Lena Lineberry and Michael of Sparta, North Carolina, son James Isom and spouse Kelly of Hillsville, Virginia, father of her children, Larry Jr. Isom. There's 10 grandchildren, 8 great-grandchildren, and sisters, Mary Ann Puckett, Brenda Nelson, and Evelyn Hancock, and her half-sister, Michelle Hicks Smith. Several nieces and nephews survive. A memorial service will be held at a later date. The deceased again is Gloria Jean Key Chambers, age 74 of Woodlawn, Virginia, passed away Monday in the Forsyth Medical Center.
1: 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Rain Sturtevant Funeral Home in Independence bring you the obituary column, a program of funeral announcements of the day.
0: Margaret Josephine Josie Dollar Hoosier, age 79 of Jefferson, North Carolina, passed away Monday at the Ash Memorial Hospital. Survived by her sister Phyllis McNeil and husband Johnny of Lansing, North Carolina. Several nieces, nephews, great-nieces and nephews, and great-great-nieces and nephews also survive. Funeral services will be held Saturday, July the 25th at 2 p.m. at the Beaver Creek Christian Church in West Jefferson. The family will receive friends from 1 till 2 prior to the service at the church. Private burial will be held at a later date in the Beaver Creek Christian Church Cemetery. In lieu of flowers, memorials may be made to the American Heart Association, P.O. Box 840692, Dallas, Texas 75284-0692, or the American Lung Association, P.O. Box 70360, Philadelphia, Pennsylvania 1917-603-60. Rain Sturtevant Funeral Home, serving the Hoosier family. The deceased again, Margaret Josephine Josie Dollar Hoosier, age 79 of Jefferson, North Carolina, passed away Monday, July 20th at the Ash Memorial Hospital.
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1: I'm in a loud, crowded airport right now. 2-hour delay on my flight. Little upset, little intemperate. Then I thought about Isaiah 40:31, which says, "They that wait upon the Lord shall renew their strength." And I thought, you know what? I'm going to wait on the Lord. And the Lord has done a lot of stuff in my heart. I'm seeing people differently. I'm praying for folks. How about that ticket agent there that's getting peppered with questions? Everyone's upset at him. He had nothing to do with the flight's delay. How about all the people here that may not know the Lord? Divine opportunities await when you wait on the Lord, even in a crazy, crowded airport. God's delays are always opportunities for God's divine appointments. Wait on the Lord, Isaiah 40:31. Even when times are tough, look up, trust His plan. He's got you.
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2: Women are facing charges in Culpeper after allegedly attacking a neighbor in a dispute over a property line. Investigators were called to the 1100 block of Oakmont Court July 17th following a report about a fight. Police say 70-year-old Louis Chevalier Sr. and 72-year-old Gail Chevalier attacked their 73-year-old neighbor with a hammer and leaf blower. The neighbor was taken to the hospital with serious injuries. The couple is facing attempted murder charges following their arrest. Richmond teens are getting a crash course in budgeting, and many are discovering adulthood is not cheap.
3: I haven't paid rent yet. I'm very stressed out right now. Sweet too, I'm late on rent.
4: Where's the money?
5: It was bad. We're really broke.
6: It's a lot of bills and a lot of stuff that I have to pay, and it's just like, I'm thinking

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1: She tells CBS 6 the goal is to prepare students for financial challenges before they enter adulthood. 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I'm Katie Gray.
3: The House has passed a measure combining two separate issues that may be popular with voters but tough for politicians. Rory O'Neill reports.
4: The combined bill includes a federal voter ID requirement that was part of the Save America Act, with a ban on members of Congress trading individual stocks. Democrats say the stock trading ban is watered down and should also cover a president, not just members of Congress. The voter ID measure is supported by President Trump, but opposed by Democrats who claim states run elections and the ID requirements are burdensome. 13 House Democrats joined with Republicans to pass the bill.
3: I'm Rebecca Hughes.
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2: Virginia's data center explosion is creating a billion-dollar question for electricity customers statewide.
3: As Virginia's data center industry continues to grow, regulators are deciding who should pay for major power grid upgrades.
4: What we're seeing right now is the greatest increase in the need for electricity since the post-World War II boom.
3: Dominion Energy spokesperson Craig Carper says the energy company wants to recover about $1.5 billion in transmission investments needed to meet rising electricity demand. Governor Abigail Spanberger's administration argues the cost should fall primarily on data centers, not residential customers. The state's Corporation Commission is expected to issue its decision by August 1st. I'm Scott Kimbler.
2: A growing shortage in the dental field means you might have to wait longer to get a cleaning.
5: A new report from the Virginia Department of Health Professions Healthcare Workforce Data Center finds there's a state shortage of dental hygienists. The report says Virginia has more than 6,500 dentists compared to more than 5,300 dental hygienists. Officials with the Virginia Dental Association say that imbalance translates to longer wait times to get your twice-a-year cleaning. Dental health experts say expanding education programs is key to lowering the shortage. The state's new budget includes $20 million for expansion of career and technical ed programs through the Virginia Community College System and an extra $1 million to grow dental hygiene ed programs. I'm Rocio Rivera.
2: Researchers at Virginia Tech say there may be a link between obesity and memory loss. Research at the College of Agriculture and Life Sciences shows that a protein known as K63 appears to play a role in memory problems. Studies show the protein accumulates much faster in obese subjects and that lowering the protein's accumulation led to memory restoration. They're hoping to turn that into a treatment that can reduce the protein's effect on human memory. I'm Rebecca Hughes.
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2: Women are facing charges in Culpeper after allegedly attacking a neighbor in a dispute over a property line. Investigators were called to the 1100 block of Oakmont Court July 17th following a report about a fight. Police say 70-year-old Louis Chevalier Sr. and 72-year-old Gail Chevalier attacked their 73-year-old neighbor with a hammer and leaf blower. The neighbor was taken to the hospital with serious injuries. The couple is facing attempted murder charges following their arrest. Richmond teens are getting a crash course in budgeting, and many are discovering adulthood is not cheap.
3: I haven't paid rent yet. I'm very stressed out right now. It's week 2. I'm late on rent.
4: Where's the money?
5: It was bad. We're really broke.
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7: Podium RVA's Charmaya McMurray says Richmond teenagers took part in the economy simulator.
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7: She tells CBS 6 the goal is to prepare students for financial challenges before they enter adulthood. 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I'm Katie Gray.
2: The House has passed a measure combining two separate issues that may be popular with voters but tough for politicians. Rory O'Neill reports.
9: The combined bill includes a federal voter ID requirement that was part of the Save America Act, with a ban on members of Congress trading individual stocks. Democrats say the stock trading ban is watered down and should also cover a president, not just members of Congress. The voter ID measure is supported by President Trump, but opposed by Democrats who claim states run elections and the ID requirements are burdensome. 13 House Democrats joined with Republicans to pass the bill.
2: I'm Rebecca Hughes.
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2: Virginia's data center explosion is creating a billion-dollar question for electricity customers statewide.
3: As Virginia's data center industry continues to grow, regulators are deciding who should pay for major power grid upgrades.
4: What we're seeing right now is the greatest increase in the need for electricity since the post-World War II boom.
3: Dominion Energy spokesperson Craig Carper says the energy company wants to recover about $1.5 billion in transmission investments needed to meet rising electricity demand. Governor Abigail Spanberger's administration argues the cost should fall primarily on data centers, not residential customers. The state's Corporation Commission is expected to issue its decision by August 1st. I'm Scott Kimbler.
2: A growing shortage in the dental field means you might have to wait longer to get a cleaning.
5: A new report from the Virginia Department of Health Professions Healthcare Workforce Data Center finds there's a state shortage of dental hygienists. The report says Virginia has more than 6,500 dentists compared to more than 5,300 dental hygienists. Officials with the Virginia Dental Association say that imbalance translates to longer wait times to get your twice-a-year cleaning. Dental health experts say expanding education programs is key to lowering the shortage. The state's new budget includes $20 million for expansion of career and technical ed programs through the Virginia Community College System and an extra $1 million to grow dental hygiene ed programs. I'm Rocio Rivera.
2: Researchers at Virginia Tech say there may be a link between obesity and memory loss. Research at the College of Agriculture and Life Sciences shows that a protein known as K63 appears to play a role in memory problems. Studies show the protein accumulates much faster in obese subjects and that lowering the protein's accumulation led to memory restoration. They're hoping to turn that into a treatment that can reduce the protein's effect on human memory. I'm Rebecca Hughes.
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6: Hi, I'm Grania Owen. Wouldn't it be a miracle if there was a treatment for children with leukemia other than chemo or radiation? I founded the charity Curing Kids Cancer in 2005 after I lost my son Killian to leukemia. 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